0: Did Buddha, did the Hindus create the vagus nerve that goes amazingly to the brain?
1: Det hinduarnir som hava skapt þessa vagusnervina som er sambandi við amygdala ella við heila.
0: So I'll leave that with you.
1: So ta moti tum kat tit haldum tia.
0: Thank you. I'm loving your encouragement.
1: Gata tit.
0: So what do you do now? Your breathing is slowed down and you're like you're able to think. The prefrontal cortex is now like kicking in. What do you do?
1: To antar djupt och så slår höjlen till åter eller prefrontal cortex slår till åter så du kan huxa.
0: You could do a few different things. You could just phone a friend and say, "Can you help me? I need to talk about this issue."
1: Så kunde du då med ringa en vän och sagt, "Okej, jag har det så löst nu. Kan vi ta som ett här?"
0: Could phone your pastor.
1: Eller ringa till din pastor.
0: Could pray in your heavenly language in tongues.
1: Eller be tungan.
0: Because tongues build us up.
1: Du är att be tungan bygger oss upp från innanfra upp.
0: The Bible says the Holy Spirit prays through us when we pray in tongues, so that's a great option.
1: Bible lærer at høyla í andin, hann býr í gjøknum okkum tá við býr í tungum.
0: But here's something that has worked for me and I advise it to a lot of people.
1: Men hetta nakar sum hevur fungerað fyrir meg, og hetta ras við gevna okkum fólki.
0: You got to take a moment to analyze those thoughts. What thoughts are you primarily thinking?
1: Du skal stekka við at tankar sum her. 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
0: So step number 2 is this. Take your worries captive.
1: Step number 2 fenga tuna stóra.
0: Now your doctor may tell you about slowing down the breathing, but he's not going to tell you take your thoughts captive.
1: I like the very hard secret. Like for all else I tell you that have you antar doctor som säger, men han får kanske inte se att fenga tuna tankar.
0: Because that we find in scripture, right?
1: To tena kan så vi känna för Bibeln.
0: So 2 Corinthians 10.
1: To vi läser ju 2 Korinthierbrevet 10.
0: Particularly zooming in on verse 5.
1: Och vi får just säga att 5 ordet.
0: And there's a lot there which I don't have time to go into.
1: Är allt möjligt, men if I should let come in at the end.
0: But it does say there that we take captive every thought and make it obedient to Christ.
1: Han säger, och vi tar kvarja huxan till fänga och till lydna.
0: And you might have heard that scripture thousands of times.
1: Det är kanske kanske det värsta ordet ofta.
0: But here's my take on it.
1: Och det är som jag vill säga om det.
0: And I'm a person who loves pictures and visual things. They really help me.
1: Och jag är en sån här visuell person. Jag älskar myntor.
0: So in that moment of just having this anxiety, but I've just settled it temporarily, and I'm thinking, what am I thinking about?
1: Så ta jag har ju så lötna av ötta och jag har antat djupt. 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
0: So it's like a cowboy with a lasso.
1: Det är inte lika som att man ser en cowboy med en lasso.
0: Do you have cowboys in the Faroe Islands?
1: How did they get cowboy for you?
0: Oh my gosh, there's one right here.
1: Is that why they're from the bunches, would you?
0: So you know what they do, right? They take the lasso and they're going round and round, but they want to catch that horse or cow that's just running around.
1: So that's a cowboy, and han tar sig lasso och svingar runt och så hickar sig väl om och så till en attlar fänka akkurat att bestämta dyra.
0: So it's like in you, you're saying, okay, this is the thing I'm worrying about.
1: So to finish it out, okay, hate it has my studium.
0: So I take it and I make it obedient to Christ.
1: So it had to that, we lutne, well, to think and to lutne for Christus.
0: How do I do that?
1: Because you must tell.
0: Well, here are 2 scriptures that really help me and I think they're going to help you.
1: There are 2 verses, because man can tell some of your more values are stoving, and you have the oyster for your particular.
0: And so they say quite similar things.
1: Och det säger faktiskt nästan detsamma.
0: 1 Peter 5:7.
1: Det första är Fyra Petrusbrevet 5:6.
0: Cast all your anxiety onto him because he cares for you.
1: Och kasta alla sorg tycker han, ty han hever omsorgen för dig.
0: Psalm 55:22. Cast your cares on the Lord for he will sustain you.
1: Och i Psalm 53:22 är först konstanter kasta byrden på Herren, han ska hålla dig uppe.
0: Is that coming up on the screen? So here's a real life time when my husband and I had to do this.
1: Det verkligen hänt och lovna jag mer och mannen och jag mer. 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
0: So some years ago we had a direction from the Lord to sell our house and move to this bigger house.
1: För någon anledning så kände vi att vi låta Herren att sälja här som vi bor och köpa ett större hus.
0: Now we weren't looking for a bigger house. 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
1: Det var så att vi gick ju lite att låta en större hus runt det var sjöst, men vi felt the bay all kon att heta han vem som har en lödjock.
0: And he showed us exactly which house.
1: Och han visste också faktiskt.
0: The house was actually already sold to somebody else.
1: Och det var faktiskt ett hus som en granne rotte.
0: But through an amazing set of events it became

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1: Tack för ditt som har kommit fram.
0: So if you're watching on live stream or on radio,
1: hvis du hikker av live streamen eller har radio tørt nå,
0: and you'd like for me to pray for you as well,
1: og du måske ønsker at det skal be for dig,
0: I encourage you to put a hand on your heart or a hand over your head.
1: Så vil jeg tage dig eller tage hånden af jeres sted eller af pannen af.
0: You know, fear can never stop us from going to Jesus.
1: Nu ætter kan ikke stikke op fra frelse til Jesus.
0: If you think about the woman with the issue of blood, she had such a fear of being found out.
1: Hvis du minnes til kvinden som var blodsjuk, hun var det hun ætter fordi jeg fik frelse til henne.
0: But she crawled to Jesus.
1: Men allikevel så for hun til Jesus.
0: Even the demoniac had thousands of demons.
1: Og sjølt en som hei var rett av et eller annet, og hei en rikfi av et eller annet og etter.
0: But the Bible says he was able to come and fall down, worship Jesus.
1: Men vi leser på Bibelen at han var førre for å komme og kaste seg ned for Jesus og lykke av ham.
0: So I'd love to now pray for you.
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0: So in the name of Jesus,
1: så i navnet Jesus her,
0: we take authority,
1: så tar vi autoritet
0: over every work of the enemy in your lives.
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0: And over every enemy power of depression that has disabled you.
1: Og allan fuðjanda stursti er atunglandi sum hevur lagt illa gerst at fast leiva at lúta lúv.
0: I disable all of those enemy works right now in the name of Jesus Christ.
1: Even libra atla his hevur fuðjanda tinjandi sum krippla mennesjur við navni Jesus er.
0: And we command all those things to leave you quickly and quietly.
1: Og við bi um at þessa tingna skulle fara frá þar skjótt og fríliga í nafni Jesus.
0: And Lord, we even just forgive the people in their world.
1: Og við Jesus við tingjum bi um atmosfæru at hann mennish nú tala lúva.
0: We forgive people in their lives who allowed that fear or the anxiety or depression to come in.
1: Tey mennish sum lata til at lata at at hesin ættin og hesin angustin og at tunglandi komi til alive.
0: So if God is now bringing to your mind some people you need to forgive, just forgive.
1: So we say like under lying of mennish and like hand again to lose to brook for future was for future.
0: Just say under your breath I forgive them.
1: But so is in antanasi if future.
0: It doesn't mean that you're saying what they did was okay.
1: Tap to reach to see that it has happened very ordan.
0: You're just saying I let it go to Jesus's hands.
1: To see but Jesus is left it chat here.
0: Forgiveness is a big deal to God.
1: Det är för dig vet det något som är viktigt och störst i god till god.
0: So just forgive.
1: So släpp för dig.
0: Thank you. And now take a deep breath.
1: Andas djupt.
0: Breathe out.
1: Andas ut.
0: And Holy Spirit asks you to now fill them afresh.
1: Och hela anden ber om att du måste fylla dig en och en för.
0: Would you fill them with your healing power, Lord?
1: Let fill them with your healing power, Lord.
0: We speak to minds and hearts to come into alignment to the word of God.
1: Be it be for your sin and for your stone that they come aware of some sort with how goes to inch to.
0: Thank you, Jesus.
1: Tack, Jesus.
0: Amen.
1: Amen.
0: Amen.
1: Amen.
0: So, yes, just give God a big clap of praise.
1: Clap for God. Praise the Lord.
0: So folks, if you just want to stay down here, so but I will hand over now. But you please feel free to stay here and we'll just just come and pray for you if you haven't had prayer.
1: Yeah, or if they stand here, want to be for the line, so come, we'll stand there, so be it on the video.

0: Þú lúsar eftir Shea, Kristlið Kringvarp.
1: I look up to the mountains. 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No. My strength comes from God.

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0: Þú lúsar eftir Shea, Kristlið Kringvarp.
1: I look up to the mountains. Does my strength come from the mountains? No. My strength comes from God, who made heaven and earth.

0: Hello, hello, hello, ladies and gentlemen, boys and girls of all ages. This is Manuel James Delgado, and in the studio with me is...
1: Larissa Messias from Brazil and from Pace Team.
0: Yes, Pace Faroe Islands. And this radio show is Pace Faroe Islands Life on Mission here on Shea Radio.
1: Yes.
0: Larissa, this is... what show number? How long have you been on this show so far?
1: Oh.
0: Is it like 4 or 5 times?
1: Yeah, I think so. 4 or 5 times.
0: Yeah. And how is it like from the first show to now? How do you feel about like doing this radio show and the like?
1: Oh, since the beginning. Actually, no. In the very beginning, I was very nervous. But then from after that, it was just like, this is the best part.
0: Okay.
1: One of the best parts.
0: Okay. So not the food that we cook for you. No, I'm saying. I'm just playing.
1: This is really cool.
0: Nice. Yeah. So for you listening out there, every week we do an English show here on the Faroe Islands on this Christian radio station, but it's also a podcast, so it reaches a further audience. And basically, we use this platform just to like encourage and equip those that are listening to live life on mission. God has a plan for you, a purpose. It's good, pleasing, and perfect. And so hopefully you go away encouraged and equipped. I mean, we have fun.
1: Yes. I hope like we also put a lot of work on it.
0: Yeah.
1: And I really hope that it is not only encouraged, but really like grounding your faith.
0: Yeah. Come on. Amen. And this week is a bit special. Usually we have like where we talk inside the studio, but we have some guests coming on right after the music break.
1: Which is really cool.
0: Yeah. All the way from Denmark. You'll hear more about them when they come back. But this weekend, this group of people, they're a worship band and they're going to come here. And they're going to do a worship conference in one spot and some other places. So we'll hear more about what they're doing. And they have some new music out.
1: Ooh.
0: And they're from a Bible school in Denmark, a really cool one called Acts Academy.
1: Which is really cool.
0: Yeah, that's a cool name for a Bible school, actually.
1: Yes.
0: Acts Academy. Not acting school.
1: Yes. Based on the book. Acts. So maybe you didn't get it.
0: Maybe you didn't get it. No. Okay. So, if you want to get a hold of us, if we're friends, you can go ahead and write us live on Messenger and we'll play a song for you, perhaps, or maybe a prayer request. Or if you have questions for our guests, you know, just come and join us. Otherwise, if you're local, you can text us at 577-7777. So we're going to play a song and we will be right back. This is Praise by Elevation Worship. Here you go.
2: Let's go.

0: Praise the Lord, oh my soul, by Elevation Worship, Brandon Lincoln. Friends, they played that song at Echo, the youth rally.
1: Yes.
0: Yeah, it was epic
1: really
0: to see.
1: Cool.
0: Close to 1,000 youth just worshiping and dancing and hopping, yes, and all that stuff. All right, so we're going to introduce some really cool people. Go ahead and turn on your mic over there in Denmark. Make sure we can hear you, okay?
2: Oh, thank you. Can you hear us?
0: Yes, sir. Let me put the volume up a bit.
2: Right.
0: There we go.
1: Ooh, cool.
0: Welcome to Shea Radio, Life Pace, Ferranin's Life on Mission. It's a mouthful.
2: Well, thank you.
1: Thank you.
0: Oh, we can hear everyone in the background. That's cool. Next time, I'll do like a video version of this because you, yes, guys are way too good looking to hide through an audio.
2: Thank you.
1: Yes.
0: So you guys are in the studio right now. Are you preparing for your trip here, or what's going on?
2: Yeah, we're actually just getting the last things ready for Friday night.
0: Nice. So quickly, just introduce yourself, and everyone in the background is welcome to say hi. And I got a quick question for you all, but go for it.
2: Yeah, so I'm Espen. I'm a teacher here at the Bible College and Acts Academy. And this is a mixture of student and staff, but they can say hello. First one.
3: Yes, hello. My name is Kvetka. I'm all the way from Slovakia, actually, and I'm 21.
0: Dobre.
3: I love that. Yes, I've been a student here for 2 years, and now I work here as a volunteer, and I love it.
0: Nice.
1: Yeah, really cool.
0: Very cool. We love Slovakia. I love Slovakia.
4: Yes, and my name is Jordan. I'm actually originally from Brazil.
1: Oh, really? And, that is really
4: yes,
1: cool.
4: Yes, and I'm an intern here. I've been studying here for a year, and now I'm involved with more things, and really excited about.
0: Nice.
5: Yeah. Hey, I'm Simon. I'm here from Denmark, and I'm volunteering here at Acts Academy after I've been a student for 2 years, 2.5 years, and I'm looking so much forward to come out and taste your food.
0: Oh, you're gonna love it. You're gonna love it.
6: Nice. My name is Daniel. I'm a former student at the school, and I'm still connected and does do music stuff.
0: Nice. Ooh. Great. I do danske.
6: Half Danish.
0: What's the other half?
6: Okay. Persian.
0: Persian. Oh, nice. Yes. Very cool.
7: Yes, my name is Sam, and I'm a student. I've been going here for 1 year, and I'm playing drums in the band. So
0: let's go.
7: Oh yeah, I'm from Denmark also. Yeah. But the reason I'm black is my mom is from India and my dad is from Sri Lanka. So, oh, but I'm Danish.
0: Very cool.
8: And then Sam is also hilarious. He has been awake since 9:30 this morning.
0: It's had a long day.
8: Yeah, exactly. So, sorry, my name is Jonas. And I'm part of staff here at the school, also teaching on worship elective. Yeah, I'll be singing and maybe playing some piano also.
0: Come on.
8: Yeah, we're here.
0: Looking forward to having you guys here.
8: Oh yeah, and I'm from Denmark.
0: Yeah, okay. Yes. Good to know.
9: Hello, I'm Benji, or Benjamin. I am Vietnamese, and I am a volunteer here at X as well.
10: Yeah, I do music stuff.
0: Do music stuff.
1: Cool.
2: Yeah.
1: Acts Academy is all over the world, apparently.
0: Yeah, right.
2: All over the place, man.
0: This is so cool.
1: This is so cool.
0: So, Espen, you are the corporate behind all this, you know. I was just thinking, like, you know, what was the vision behind forming this type of worship team? Is that a heavy question to start off with?
2: No, it's good. It's one of the things that we changed when I started here as a teacher 4 years ago. There wasn't really like any teaching around worship or all of that. There was only practicing for worship in the morning, and we slowly developed it over the last 4 years.
0: Come on,
2: into having I wanted to create like a worship culture in the house.
0: Yeah.
2: And something that we could also mirror out to churches, and how you can have healthy worship teams and founded in scripture. Mm-hmm.
1: That is really good. That is like something that I believe that every country needs it. Truly.
0: Yeah, I think there's this constant battle, because I mean, we can get more into it later, but
1: yes.
0: For me, worship is so important.
1: Yes.
0: Right? Mm-hmm. But I think the battle, especially in the Western, is because churches have been, and even society has been, kind of like dictated by feelings. And, you know, like nowadays, you know, your truth is your truth because that's how you feel. So that will be your truth, mm-hmm. and so on. And so the church is maybe...

0: It's really good because it is an expression of like us worshiping God with our feelings and what we are feeling.
1: Yeah.
0: But also rationally.
1: Yeah.
0: Because we believe in the words that we are saying.
1: Yeah.
0: Yes. That's really good.
1: Yeah.
2: Yeah. And then that's kind of a, I would say it's something that's developed over the last 4 years, but giving this strong core, we call it like seats of praise and worship. Like this understanding why we're doing what we're doing, not just the, like that, I think that's that can be the trouble or the thing that is hard in normal daily life in church is we have like a job to do as worshipers, and then it can become tough, or you need to be reminded again and again on why is it that we're doing what we're doing, so it doesn't just become another Sunday service task, but it actually has an impact. It needs to build the church. It needs to lift up the church.
0: Yes.
2: And
0: not only the church, you guys also.
1: I think because, you know, there's so much awesome technology now to help the band, like with being in tune and just everything, right?
0: Yeah.
1: And so back in the days, when I would see people on stage doing the worship, I'm just like, they're probably getting so much out of this as well. And it's just so awesome. And nowadays, I know they are too, but when I find out that they're hearing this like Aussie voice in their ear and one... two, three.
0: And just the ticking of the time.
1: Melody time. One. I'm like, how do they stay in that worship mode hearing that?
2: It's very simple, man. They switch to it being Phil Wickham.
1: Phil Wickham's voice. Oh, that's beautiful. We want to play some of your music. So I guess what I should ask though, before we play some of your music is now you have, you know, you've been teaching worship. It's a priority. Amazing. But now you have this band, like a literal band, not just the worship team for a church, not just the worship team at the Bible school, but you have an Acts Academy band. Is it called Acts Academy Music Band or what is it called? Does it have?
2: Well, just Acts Academy Music.
1: Nice.
2: Yeah.
1: And why did you, like, you just saw the resources and the opportunity, or what's the thoughts behind forming an official band?
2: I don't know. I don't know if we say it's an official band in that sense.
1: Oh, okay.
2: It's like you can maybe, without making it like anything other than that, but just it's kind of a collective, you could say. There's former students, there's staff, there's students that are here now, and it can change a little bit who's there and who's on and who's available to be out when we're going out, but because the whole music department is growing in the capacity it is now, we have a lot of people and students that is a part of this. So for the sake of understanding, it could be a collective of musicians and singers, former students being a part of it, people that we have worked with on different projects. And
1: Yeah, I like that sound of that collective. So that's cool. We're gonna hear one of your songs right now, and we come back, we'll talk a little bit about it, and then just, you know, music and mission, that combination. Yes. It's gonna be fun.
2: Yeah.
1: So we're gonna go ahead and play New Place. Yeah, you ready for that one?
2: I'm ready for that one.
1: All right, here we go, folks. New Place by Acts Academy Music. Yeehaw!

0: Jesus!
1: Woo!
0: In the house!
1: That was really cool.
2: Yeah, that was fun. Especially the end. The ending could have been a bit longer, though, so I'm just critiquing.
3: It will be on Friday.
2: Yeah! Yes! What's up, Larissa?
1: So, do you want to tell us a little bit more about this song? About everything that, like, how it was created, the lyrics?
3: Well, the thing is, all of these songs, they are created together with the students or in a mixed on some of the songwriting camps that we are hosting.
2: Oh, come on, cool.
3: Here at the school. And this is one of them. It was all about, like, I think it was, you could say it's the testimony of the guy singing on it at the moment on the recording. His name is Silas. And he, his story around that is like this thing of going and Jesus taking him out of, yeah, that thing with depression and all of that, and focusing on him and seeing himself as a new creation and just wanting to shout out the name of Jesus, that there's freedom in the name of Jesus.
1: Oh, that's awesome. That's really awesome. You talked about it a little bit more. Actually, a little bit, and I know I want you to talk a little bit more now, before, about being a worship team and how you guys, like, work as not being just a task. So my question is, like, how do you see this band or this collective, how you said it, to be also part of your mission, part of your ministry? And also this question can be for you and also the others, how they see it.
3: How is it's a part of our ministry?
1: Yeah. How do you feel God is leading you guys?
2: Yeah, I guess you could say, because I don't know about you, but when I was younger and we thought about, like, being a missionary, right? Mm-hmm. It was about, like, going somewhere and to do missions. And I don't know when it happened to me personally, but I remember having this revelation. It was through Preach and some other things where Jesus, he gives the Great Commission to go and make disciples, right?
3: Yeah.
2: And I thought of the word go as, okay, destination, go somewhere. But when I looked up and did a study on that word go just by itself, the grammar behind it was actually as you go. So as you go in life, you're making disciples. As you go in life, you're living mission. So you guys have music as your talent, and you're using that collectively to make, you know, stuff that has eternal value. So what does that look like for you in missions?
3: Mm-hmm. Yeah, so I think at the moment, if I say for myself, this is one of the focuses that I have, that, like, it needs to have an output, and want the music that we do not just to be for Sunday service, but actually have something that can reach out beyond that, can reach into the next generation. And that's actually what we've seen. Like, we feel very blessed the season that we're in, where a lot of music is coming out. Like, we came out with, I think it was around 24 releases in the last 1.5 years, and we're looking into even more coming up. And the feedback that we're getting when we go out with the music is we're seeing young people give their lives to Jesus. Mm. We were at a boarding school last year, here in Denmark, up in the north, and it actually changed how we wanted to do the following year, that we wanted to be able to visit more of these places. Mm-hmm. Because when we came up there, it was a school where there was 45 students.
2: Okay.
3: It wasn't a big boarding school, and there was no Christians up there. But it was a Christian boarding school. So they had the values. They had all the meetings every Tuesday, but there was not anything happening in the students as far as they were concerned. They didn't see salvation or people coming to cell groups or anything like that.
2: Mm-hmm.
3: And we were there for a couple of days together with them, and we spent time with them. And then we prayed our songs and told the stories behind the songs, like what God had done. Because a lot of the songs that we're writing here is testimonies. It's testimonies of what God has done in our lives.
2: Yeah. Mm-hmm.
3: It's a celebration of what he has done. It's talking about coming out of depression or hopelessness and then finding God in the midst of all of that.
2: Mm.
3: At the end of the evening, 15 to 20 young people raised their hand to Jesus. And amen. I got a message from this, the priest at the school. He said, our school is totally transformed.
2: Come on.
3: Since you were here. Now everybody knows that you can actually believe in God and it's okay. Mm-hmm. And they had everything changed. In one evening for that place.
1: That is
3: and I was like, it was kind of an eye opener to me of what our music can actually, like what God has blessed us with.
1: Mm-hmm.
3: And these ideas and this music that goes maybe a little more crazy than you usually do on a Sunday service. but how that reaches into the next generation.
2: Yes.
3: And that's what I think about also when I think music as a mission, that we create something that reaches out beyond the church borders only, but we're actually writing songs that can reach into teenagers and youth today.
2: Amen.
1: That is really cool.
2: Powerful, yeah.
1: Yes.
2: Anyone else in the room would like to share what music and mission means to them?
1: Yeah.
4: I would... Yeah, it's Jonas here again.
2: Hello.
4: I have seen so many times now how there has been breakthrough when we have sang these songs of praise, and how I've seen so many people who have devoted themselves also in these worship songs that we are releasing for our. We have live recording concerts each year, where we. Get live recordings of all of the songs, but invite people in to come and join for that. And those evenings has been so powerful, and we've heard so many testimonies from different people joining those. I invited a lot of people, and a lot of them came, and they were just blown away by how both different it was from what they used to think that worship could be. So it mm-hmm. broadened their perspective, I would say. Mm-hmm. And then they were just overwhelmed by the authenticity and the power behind all of the songs.
2: Amen. So good. So good.
1: Yes. Hey.
2: Hey.
5: I also have something to add. Hey, it's Benji here. Mm-hmm. Well, for me, it's a bit different because I come from an environment where which is very underground, and being in this non-Christian environment with LGBTQ and non-Christians, and I had music and played music with different people and playing the secular world, but then when I met Jesus later on, I knew I needed to do something with this gift I have, and I needed to do something about this and let people know Jesus. And now I love doing outreach. I love doing music for, and especially secular styled Christian music, and to reach out to these people who don't know Jesus, and through different ways and through different creative and cultural ways. And
2: yeah.
5: So that is my heart in this music on mission.
2: How did you meet Jesus in the middle of all of that chaos that you were in before?
5: Well, I have a long testimony, but I can share very, very briefly that, you know, I struggled throughout my life with mental health and being in this Vietnamese culture in my home. With a lot of violence and a bunch of other stuff, caused me to have these mental health problems and PTSD, depression, anxiety, and that also led to my suicidal thoughts and suicidal actions. And in the midst of that, in this deep, deep hole, I in a moment I really wanted to leave this world, and at that time I also felt like there was something like a heat inside of me started to warn me, and I felt, and then that moment I felt like I needed to do something about this. I still got hope, and then later I figure out that was Jesus that happened to me.
2: Did you just like already know about Jesus? Did someone introduce Jesus to you, or like how did that?
5: Well, yeah, I heard about Jesus through friends, but I never had my own faith and relationship.
2: Mm.
1: Mm-hmm.
2: That's awesome.
5: Yeah.
1: Praise God for that, man.
5: And I'm free from all of that. Amen.
1: Yay.
2: Preach it, baby. Nice. So cool.
6: Yeah. I also want to share.
2: Yes.
1: Hello.
6: I'm Jordan. And I there's something really, really powerful in how you can sing from your testimony or from the things you struggle with and bring hope through that. And I love hearing Ben's story because it's just a proof that there's nothing impossible for God. Yeah. And there is hope, and there is salvation and restoration for everyone. And you know, this is reflected in our songs because we write coming from our experiences and our relationship with God and everything that we experience on this journey. And I love when we sing and I see that there's also get to people and they like they resonate with the experiences and the testimonies and the things we sing.
2: Yeah.
6: And as it is amazing when we can see that you can be part of what God is doing and seeing transformation and seeing salvation. It's just a humongous privilege you have as Christians and as worshipers, is that we can be part of what God is doing. I mean, I just love that. I love what you do and how God moves together with us and through us.
1: That is really awesome.
2: Yeah.
3: So that's why I decided to create the band.
1: Yes. That's
2: long story short.
1: Not that long. Surely, no, like, we all can understand very well.
2: Yeah.
1: But it was such a good decision.
2: Yeah. Love it. We're going to play another song. When we get back, we want to maybe hear some like personal testimonies of maybe some people getting impacted by your tour. But we also, so get ready, start thinking about this. Just some fun, like favorite experiences of you guys being on tour, and share some of those highlights. It could be embarrassing too.
3: Oh, there's probably plenty of that.
2: Let's go. All right, we're gonna play another song, and this one is "Let Your Blessings Flow,"
1: yes.
2: Studio version. Here you go.
3: That's Christian Jonas.
2: Yeah. All right, here you go, people. Enjoy.

0: So cool, so good. You guys' music is so good.
1: And how do you say her name? How do you
2: My
1: say?
2: name,
1: Yeah.
2: Kvetka.
1: Kvetka.
0: Okay.
2: Yes,
1: You have an
2: right.
1: amazing voice.
0: Yes, so
3: Very
0: talented.
3: good.
1: Did you help write the lyrics as well?
2: Yes, it was us actually.
1: Let's
3: And
1: go.
3: one of the men as well. Yeah.
2: Yes.
0: Woo.
3: Jonas and Kvitka.
1: Yeah.
3: Come on. Yeah.
1: That is epic. So, like, I have to ask because everyone has their own different ways. And you say you have like these songwriting weekends and stuff. Like
3: Yeah.
1: this one, for example, Jonas and Kvetka, what helped you to like focus in on making this song and the lyrics behind it? What inspired it?
2: This song was actually written 2 years ago, I think. So,
1: Yeah.
2: digging deep in my memory, I think we really to bring this idea of just God blessing us and singing around that and about it and just making people aware that God is actually blessing us and there's just so much more into it and that he's the one that never changes and that his love never changes and just making people aware of that. I think that was what we went for.
3: For me also, I remember the input I really wanted to bring was we want to create expectation for that God wants to do great things. So this thing of singing this with let your blessings flow and less of me and more of you, Jesus, you
0: Yes.
3: are in control, so on. Putting that perspective for all of us through a song was really important, and it really worked well. And then it started like that, just the three of us writing together, and then it got under the lens for the three of us together with Espen and Sim afterwards.
0: Oh,
3: Yeah.
0: cool.
1: Hey,
3: So
1: really good.
3: that's how it often is here. Yeah.
0: Do you guys
3: That's
0: have
3: how it's always.
0: do you guys have a process of like doing the melody first and then the lyrics or the other way around? It's just
4: I think that's very different from writing session to writing session. It all
0: Okay.
4: depends on also sometimes we challenge ourselves to do things in a different way to make something, try something out new. Yeah.
1: Play
0: Cool.
1: like a game of Scrabble and whatever weird words come, then you put that together and
4: Yeah. Then suddenly, after 10 minutes, there is a song.
1: That's beautiful. So, you know,
4: Then it takes 2 years to polish it after the 10 minutes.
1: you know, I for people that don't know, I lived in Denmark, Espen knows, and we had a lot of fun while I was out there. And I remember it wasn't you guys playing, but it was the same concept. I went to Axe Academy, and you had like this concert hall. It's in the building in between the boarding school and the Bible school, that hexagon
4: Yeah.
1: looking place. And it was Jesus Culture.
4: Oh,
1: And
4: yeah.
1: yeah, and
4: I was there too.
1: yeah, I remember you being there. It was just an amazing night. And this is what I mean by like, you know, when bands go on tour. And to just help bring people into the presence, and just like you read in Isaiah, it was in God's presence when he filled the temple that he found out his calling, you know, that he found out. Like it's just that's an amazing example. And at that concert, so many people got healed. I prayed for a young boy, and he got healed and also free from his anger issues. Hopefully it lasted more than that night. The anger issue part. But I mean, I just love, you know, going. And my pastor Tom and I, we talked about like, you know, a lot of people say, why do you put so much energy on concerts? Why do you put so much energy on events? And I think 90% of people that come to Christ, it's because of a concert they went to or an event, a worship service or an
0: Yes.
1: event. You know, obviously there's the discipleship and the journey afterwards. But most people encounter God in these type of atmospheres. So I think it would just be fun to hear some testimonies of, you know, you guys being on tour and just seeing lives transformed and
0: Yes.
1: stuff like that.
4: Yeah, I think the thing is, we have had this is our first, like, actually our first real tour. going to the Faroes. We've been doing the things with the boarding schools. But I have one funny moment that, like, a funny, awkward moment from a former time that is the most weirdest thing I've ever seen while playing live on stage.
1: Come on.
4: Are you ready for it?
1: Yeah, bring it.
4: So I was in Malaga with my church, youth church band, and we were playing like a concert in Malaga, like an open air concert. And there was, like, during the sound check, I don't know how this works in Spain, but people just start coming. So if you have a big enough PA, people will come.
1: That's so
4: cool. And then eventually in the evening, there was 1,000 people there.
1: Wow, come on.
4: Just coming from the streets and coming to the show. Oh, and in the front was in the front to the left side of the stage was a guy who, while the concert were going, just had less and less clothes on.
0: Oh my god. Okay.
4: And he was really enjoying it until he was down in his undies.
1: No way.
4: It was so weird. But also
1: back
4: really
1: to the
4: funny.
1: garden days.
4: Yeah, he's like, I'm gonna be like Adam, man. Be like Adam.
0: He was really on fire for God.
1: Has anyone else been in another band where they've traveled and just seen God move and are people take off their clothes?
4: Well, we see God move also. Like, yeah. The story just keeps going. Yeah.
1: I got a funny story then before you jump to someone else. We went, me and my wife, we went to a Leland worship concert in Denmark.
4: Yeah.
1: And it was powerful. I mean, the worship was going so good. And then Leland, he started sharing the gospel message and it got really serious. And it was just going in the right direction. And he's like, yes. And Jesus, he was arrested. And Jesus, he was beaten. And the Germans crucified him. And he realized afterwards that he's like, and the Romans crucified
3: him. Oh, that's so bad.
1: And he realized he lost the whole crowd. He's like, I'm just going to play some songs. He just kept on playing.
4: And the Germans did it.
1: It's always the Germans' fault, man. Seriously.
0: Just a big thing. I love you, Germans.
1: Yeah, we love Germans.
4: Yeah. Germans, yeah, we love them.
1: Yeah.
4: Definitely.
1: Nice.
4: Yeah.
1: All right. Well, just a heads up for people listening, if you're listening live, these guys are coming to the Faroe Islands. They're going to be here Friday. And the lineup that I know of as of right now is we're putting on a pretty big worship concert at a boarding school, Efter School in Brookvin, in Skalavik. Most of you listening here on the Faroe Islands will know where that is. And do you remember what time it's at? Is it at 7?
4: It's 8 o'clock.
1: 8 o'clock.
4: 8 o'clock.
1: And it's easy to get there, people. You should know this because there's a tunnel now. You don't have to take a ferry. So fill in the cars, spread the news. We're going to start posting some more stuff tonight and sharing it on all the youth churches' walls. So get the word out. It's a free concert, and you don't want to miss out on this. But you're also going to be in City Church on Sunday.
4: Yeah.
1: Day and night.
0: Ooh.
4: Day and night, and we're going to be in Klaksvík Saturday evening.
1: Nice. Okay.
4: Also 8 o'clock.
1: Oh, so you're putting on something there as well.
4: Yeah.
0: It's awesome.
1: All right. Dude, we're going to be like your, excuse me, but I'm with the band. Like, we're going to be here like roadies just following you guys everywhere. I'll just carry a cymbal for one of you guys and we're like, let me in.
4: Well, our drummer would love that. He would love that.
1: That'd be so cool. Are you preaching as well on Sunday morning?
4: Sunday morning, yeah, in City Church.
1: That's cool. You're going to have to send me a good picture of you. I don't know what side you consider the good side, but like whatever. Yeah. But yeah, we'll be posting more about that. And for those that are local, again, just give me, send me a message if you want more information. But Brookvin on Friday, 8 o'clock. Saturday in Klaksvik is Sol de Gloria. Sunday morning and night in City Church here in Tórshavn.
4: It's a full program.
1: It's a full program. It's quick. Like, you guys are coming Friday and you're leaving Monday evening.
4: Yeah, yeah.
1: It's cray cray. So you're putting on a lot of good music, and of course we can listen to it on Spotify, but how can we support what's going on there?
4: Well, you can, of course, support with following along on different social media sites. Mm. You know, as you've heard, we have a really big heart for reaching the next generation. Mm-hmm. So whenever we are putting music out or we're going out to these places, we're always telling about that also on social media, of course, and mm-hmm. then being supported in prayer and for those evenings helps absolutely a lot.
1: Yeah. And if people have a heart for worship music and they just want to go deeper in using their talents to build God's kingdom, Acts Academy is probably one of the places they should go.
4: Oh, yeah, yeah, definitely.
1: You have Espen as your teacher and your mentor.
4: Yeah, yeah, yeah. Yeah.
1: Right on. You know,
4: yeah, well, actually, Jonas is also part of the teaching
1: yeah,
4: staff.
1: Yeah, that's right.
4: Benjamin is a part of the teaching staff and Kvitka, and also Jordan is sitting over.
1: Sweet.
4: Sitting here in the studio. So yeah. We're actually coming a lot of the people who are part of the whole teaching of worship and yeah. school here are coming this tour for the Pharaohs.
1: Yeah, it's going to be good. You know, I thought about joining the worship team, but they don't let me go on for some reason.
0: Oh.
1: I mean, I think I sing really well in the shower.
0: Yeah.
1: But, you know.
0: Only on your shower.
1: I guess I have other talents. But
3: when you come to Acts, you can join the Acts Academy choir. No problem.
0: The best thing.
4: That's an invitation, madam.
3: I'll allow it.
1: When I, in America.
3: Try 2 days for free, that you can do that.
4: Oh my goodness.
0: Just wait and he's going to be kicked out of the
1: actually,
0: choir too.
1: I actually was in a men's choir, but it wasn't because I sang good, because I sing awful, but I was loud. So I feel.
0: They needed the volume.
4: Well, you can ask next time if you can be there for the looks. You also look good, Mana. So
1: yeah, they could just put the mic on mute, and then I'll just dance on the stage. And it was so nice having you guys on the show. Any last words of encouragement or anything before we play one of your songs again?
4: Yeah, just we're really in expectation of an output of the Spirit of God. When we come up, we believe we believe that people will be met by the presence of God, and we really, it's not because of us or anything, but we're just there to tell, you know, what God has done in our lives, and we use creativity and music, for that. But there's some, as you already heard Benjamin's testimony, there's a lot of profound testimonies in this. And come with expectation. We believe that God can do anything, and that he really wants to meet you right where you are. Mm. And, you know, there's this song that we actually are bringing along. It's not us who's written it, but we're going to sing it. And it's a song called Who Else? And it is this, that there's this line in the song that says, there's songs of praise not even angels sing. Mm. And it's this picture of all the testimonies that we have, the things that we are singing out of our lives, of what God has done in our lives. Mm-hmm. And I believe that that's the evenings and days that we're going to have. We're going to have days of transformation, yeah. And renewal. Amen. Over the weekend. Yeah. Mm-hmm. So we're looking forward to that.
1: Yeah.
4: That's what we're praying for.
1: Let's do it. Let's go ahead and end with a time of prayer. I just want to bless you guys, if that's okay, and just bless this weekend.
4: Yeah.
1: Hallelujah. Hallelujah. You're so precious, Father. You're so precious to us. You love us so much. You have so much for us. And all you do is ask us to fix our eyes on you, the author and finisher of our salvation. We get to worship you, the King of Kings, the Creator of all things, who came down here to show yourself to us, to serve us, to the point of death and even death on the cross. But that didn't end there. You rose again to show us who you truly are. You have empowered us. You've given us all a mandate and an opportunity to live life and life to the fullest. And every one of us have a testimony here right now of how you have transformed our lives. And the beautiful thing about testimonies is it's a word of encouragement. It's a chance to do it again. And I pray by these songs, these gatherings that we have, the testimonies that are going to be shared, that it will ignite something in the people that come. Wow. If God can do that in their lives, if God can use them and their talents to do something awesome like this, maybe, just maybe, they could do it in mine. There are so many people out there, Lord Jesus, that need you. Let us be obedient to your voice and to where you lead us. Give us your words that are living and active through the songs, through the testimonies, through the relationships, through the time of fellowship, everything. Let it just be blessed and drenched in your presence. Holy Spirit, come and prepare the place right now. Prepare the place right now for a worship revolution, for a worship revival, for a transformation that's not just in a high moment, high mountain moment, but goes with us through the valleys in our everyday lives, and it becomes contagious and just flows through the rest of this wonderful nation called the Faroe Islands. Yeah. We love you so much. Bless the team right now. Prepare their hearts. Strengthen them. Give them your peace that surpasses all understanding. Bring such a synergy to what they're going to do and bring that it is nothing but heavenly. Yeah. We love you so much, Lord Jesus. Thank you for who you are in our lives. In your name we pray. Amen.
0: Amen.
4: Amen. Amen.
1: Mm-hmm. Power.
0: So good. So
1: just don't preach about Germans.
4: I won't. I'll try.
1: Okay, we got two songs here to end with. How Great Thou Art or Search My Heart. Which one would you like us to end with?
4: Well, they're both really good, but why don't you put on How Great Thou Art? I think it's a classic. It's the thing that we do here at the school. Mm. It's reimagining old hymns.
1: Yeah.
4: Like putting them into, giving them a new perspective.
0: Oh.
4: And giving them sometimes also new melodies. And this is sort of one of the songs that is also going really, really well. It's been received very well also in Denmark. We just released it in Danish. Recently, nice. It's also being broadcasted in France, God TV in France.
1: Let's
4: so it's a song that is going really well. But the thing is with this, like, it's this thing of taking the whole perspective. So you'll hear that when you come to the bridge of the song, taking all of the awness and being in awe of God and who he is. And then what we did with this one, we also added in a bridge or like a new part to the song that just, I think you could say it takes in all of that, the greatness of God and what it does right here, how we stand in awe of him and what he has done for us, and in his presence we are transformed.
1: Awesome.
4: Yeah.
1: There we go.
0: Great.
1: Well, audience, thank you for joining us for this weekly show. Pace Fair Islands, Life on Mission on Shea Radio. Hope you enjoyed it. We're encouraged. Hope to see you at one of the events or all of them. You're most welcome. I mean, we'll probably be there too. And I know you want to see. It's not about me, guys. It's about the band.
0: It's about God.
3: It's also not about the band.
1: It's about God. Hey, guys in the background, thank you for joining us and putting up with our craziness. Good to see you all.
5: Yes.
1: We'll see you soon.
0: Looking forward so much to meet you guys.
1: Yeah. All right. We're
3: looking forward to meet all of you.
1: Be blessed. Here You Are, How Great They Are by Axe Academy.